Okay, Bull 98.1 with a $10 discount for retired or active military for the Dylan Scott concert Wednesday night, kicking off the Reno Rodeo. And that discount, courtesy of Blue Sky Shutters and Shades.

0: Yeah, remember when a number of people used to have that on their phone for their ringtone? K-Bowl 98.1 with Gary. We have Cody Johnson coming up in that new one from Zach John King called Get to Drinking. Dylan Scott tickets, I mentioned a little while ago, for the concert Wednesday night, the Reno Rodeo Kickoff Concert with Dylan Scott headlining. Good news if you're active or retired military. 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

Okay, Bowl 98.1, your Kenny Chesney flyaway station. How would you like to catch Kenny Chesney in concert at the Sphere in Vegas? Details coming up after Zach John King.

Well, it was during a retreat to do some songwriting for Megan Maroney. They were in the East Tennessee Mountains, and she had in her notes the hook line, "How you like the taste of your own medicine." Well, it turned into this song, Medicine, Megan Maroney.

Dave Ball, 98.1, your free ticket window. Oh, yes, we have another one on Thursday for Reno Rodeo tickets. 9 to 5, 20 minutes after the hour. Score your tickets to the Reno Rodeo right here on K-Bowl 98.1. Here's John Morgan.

0: K-Bull 98.1 on the Bull Ride, Saturday style with Gary Bishop. We have Riley Green coming up, who, by the way, Riley is such a busy guy these days between doing TV and recording and touring, but he is hosting CMAs, or he already hosted CMA Fest in Nashville, and it will be broadcast on ABC. That will be a Thursday night, June 25th, and then again on Hulu the following night. And you know who hosted with him? Lara Spencer, who I think has always been underrated. Always love Lara. Going to see her on Thursday night. 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
13: Making sure your kids get enough sleep. It's one of the most important things you can do for them as a parent, and yet it's often overlooked. Not only does sleep in the early years set the stage for mental and physical health, it also creates the foundation for how one sleeps later in life. That's according to the National Sleep Foundation. Now, that organization recommends 14 to 17 hours a night for newborns, 12 to 15 for infants, 11 to 14 for toddlers, 10 to 13 for preschoolers, and 9 to 11 for school-aged children. When it's age appropriate, start by talking to your kids about why sleep is important. It helps their body grow, helps their brains learn, helps their mood stay steady. Don't underestimate the importance of a routine. You can even narrate what you're doing step by step to help them along the way. I'm Dr. Sanjay Gupta, helping you live a better life.
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15: A better life with Dr. Sanjay Gupta.
16: We all know how important it is to stay active as we age, especially as we get older. But I've come to realize that for as good as people are about getting their cardio in, a lot of older folks really don't seem to be doing the recommended amount of strength training or even understand why it's so important. It helps you stay functional and therefore independent for as long as possible. Certified strength and conditioning specialist Dana Santis says a great place to start is not with dumbbells or barbells, but with your body weight, which allows you to build strength while also learning how your body moves and where your limitations exist. It also reduces the risk of overwhelming your connective tissue, which adapts more slowly than muscles as we get older. Once you're comfortable, you can dial up that intensity, but do it slowly, do it carefully. I'm Dr. Sanjay Gupta, helping you live a better life.
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Okay, Bold 98.1 with Gary looking at the concert calendar here. And yes, it is true. Zach Top going to come to the Lake Tahoe Amphitheater, Caesars Republic. 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

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Yeah. How about Dad picking up $5,000 to use any way he'd like? 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That's how you qualify with the Bull and Luke Bryan.

K-Bold 98.1. Well, you think of Luke Combs, you know, big star, lots of success, but what's he like to do in his time off? He likes to just hang out, chill at home. He's a family guy. He doesn't mind cooking. He doesn't mind changing diapers. Ladies? Yeah, and keeping his mind straight. Luke Combs.

0: That's Tucker Wetmore with Brunette on K-Bull 98.1. Weekend Bull Ride with Gary. Thank you for dropping by. I'm looking at the concert calendar. We had Keith Urban last night at the Nugget. Wednesday night, it is the K-Bull Reno Rodeo Kickoff Concert with Dylan Scott. And then on the 20th, Parker McCollum will be at Golden One and Silver Legacy on the 27th. Jeff Foxworthy for some humorous entertainment. Miranda Lambert, July 18th. Back at the Nugget, just like Keith was last night in concert. That is a Saturday night, July 18th. Tickets on sale right now. 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And don't wait. This is your chance. Miranda doesn't come that often to our area. So to catch her live, well, it'll be a good time, especially right here in the Reno Sparks area. With your concert animal, K-Bull 98.1.
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12: If you are struggling with substance abuse, alcohol, pills, whatever it may be, first of all, it's nothing to be ashamed of. We know addiction is a brain disease, and we also know getting into recovery can be tough. Also, in case this helps, I want to tell you about a new study out of Harvard School of Public Health, which found that spiritual belief, the idea of a steady religious practice, had a protective effect from addiction. Experts we talked to told us there were probably a few reasons why this might be the case. Number one, excessive drug and alcohol use would not be the norm in a religious community, and people want to fit in. Two, a belief in a higher power provides people with hope and solace, great foils for addiction. And three, and I think there's some merit to this, regular attendance in a faith community also provides connection. Just like in AA, camaraderie and social support is often what you need. I'm Dr. Sanjay Gupta, helping you live a better life.
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1: Leon is Sunday best for you. Because his Saturday best got him arrested. It's a Gary Bishop Sunday on K-Bone 98.1 The Bone.

KBOLD 98.1. Enjoy your evening. That's it for me, Gary Bishop. I'll be back tomorrow morning at 11 o'clock. Here's Tyler Hubbard, his new single called Land.

0: Don't Tell On Me, Jason Aldean on Country Nights Live. You know, with all the country artists starting to get into acting, it feels like, lately, what does Jason Aldean have to say about it?
1: We've sort of dabbled in the acting stuff a little bit, and that's something we talked about a little bit. But in all honesty, you know, at the end of the day for me, I mean, I'm a musician. You know, that's where my heart's at. That's what I want to do. I could go act, but, after about 3 days of filming something, I'd be like, man, the hell with this. I'm ready to go back and play a show.
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22: Have you ever noticed that you mostly breathe through one nostril at a time? Even when you're not sick, even when your allergies aren't bothering you. The body actually switches the dominant nostril as frequently as every 2 hours while we're awake. That's according to Adam Taylor, an anatomy professor at Lancaster University in the UK. This alternating cycle is automatic. It's regulated subconsciously by the hypothalamus and the brain, he said. Your body does this to give each nostril a chance to rest and repair so they don't get too dried out, which could make it easier for pathogens and inflammation to cause damage. Now, Taylor also said studies suggest the left nostril may be more dominant, and when the right nostril is dominant, the body is in a more alert or even stressed state. Who knew? Pretty fascinating stuff. I'm Dr. Sanjay Gupta, helping you live a better life.
23: He's got ties. He's got socks. Give him a gift that really rocks. Treat your dad to a $5,000 basement barbecue or backyard upgrade. Pop gets to pick. 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

0: get to drinking Zach John King. You know, Luke Bryan just absolutely gave him the moment of a lifetime. He's going to be performing for the first time at the Grand Ole Opry.
1: Zach John King, come here.
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1: You know what I'm doing? Well, he doesn't know what I'm about to ask. We just found out he's been asked to perform his first Grand Ole Opry show.
2: Seriously?
1: We know they want you, and we're so excited
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1: All right. Remember, we're a team that plays together. 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
2: 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Oh, and did I mention ticket giveaways on occasion? That's Monday through Friday on Cable 98.1.

Kevin Powers, Shaboozy, that's Move on the Overnight Ride. My name's Justin. You can always find me on Instagram, Justin Off Air. Luke Combs, Days Like These.

0: There was a little clip that popped up the other day, and Kane Brown had hinted at this, doing a little tribute to Shania Twain. Whose Boots? Might be hearing that soon. He says he's been listening to a lot of 90s country, wants to bring it back into his music. Right now, Kane Brown, Woman, on the Overnight Ride.
1: Hey, it's

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Everything they sell will benefit farmers around America. Right now, Zach John King can get to drinking.

the Night Champion. That is Co Wetzel in the name of his brand new album out this past Friday. Pretty good. Very melodic. Love listening to it. Here's Hurts Like You on the Overnight Ride.

Totally forgot that Max McNown got the golden ticket on American Idol. And then he was like, you know what? I can do this on my own. And here he is, new now from Max McNown, done for on the overnight ride. They say you're

Justin off air on Instagram. As always, you can text me this weekend, 615-737-1033. Dirks, and what was I thinking?

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0: 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Miranda Lambert, that's White Liar. American Country Countdown. It's Ryan Fox with all the hits and the stars, coast to coast and around the world. And Miranda was recently recognized by Billboard magazine as one of their annual prestigious Billboard Country Power Players. An honor she says she was very proud to receive.
1: 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It's what I've dedicated my entire adulthood to. And I still feel like even though I've been doing this for 23 years, I have 23 good ones left in me, I hope. Some days it feels like 2 days, some days it feels like 200 years, but I love it. I give my all to this, and so thank you for recognizing that.
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0: an ACC world premiere from Megan Maroney. It's Medicine on American Country Countdown. It's Ryan with you this weekend, and Megan spends her weekends entertaining thousands in sold-out arenas across the country. But as she recently explained to the And the Writer Is podcast, her biggest musical influences early on were members of her family.
1: My dad was in a band in high school, so he, throughout my entire life, always had a million guitars. My oldest brother also played guitar, so even when I, like, there's pictures of me when I was younger of me just, like, grabbing onto guitars and stuff. So it's just always been around, but it wasn't anything they forced on me. I don't think I was, like, I mean, I would sing, but I wasn't, like, trying to pick up a guitar. I wasn't trying to write songs. Like, I wasn't one of those kid superstars. Yeah. Well, yeah, and then, like, Eagles and James Taylor, my dad's taste in music and stuff, too.
2: Yeah.
1: Which is...
2: So country is yes.
1: Yeah. Yeah. But yeah, I did the fourth grade talent show. That was the first time I ever sang in front of people. I Wonder by Kelly Pickler.
2: Oh, wow.
1: Which was full circle to then have Wonder be my first single, which those two songs are totally different. But, and then I took like piano lessons about like when I was like 11 or 12 or something. Kind of hated it. I just didn't like that it was like not fun for me because it was being forced upon me. You know what I mean?
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0: Love Me Like You Mean It. It hit number one here on American Country Countdown in July of 2015. It's Kelsey Ballerini with Ryan. And recently during the fourth hour of the Today Show, Kelsey stopped by to chat with host Jenna and Chanel and let them know what's happening in her life lately.
1: I'm loving this chapter of life just because I really feel like I'm being really intentional about connecting to myself and also being off the road right now. 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

0: An ACC extra from Cody Johnson. It's Dirt Cheap on American Country Countdown. It's Ryan Fox here with Cody Johnson. And Kojo, you recently took a bucket list trip to Alaska, a 10-day trip where you hunted grizzly bear. And I just have to ask you, with the pictures you posted here, is this grizzly that you're in the photo with as big as it looks? It looks massive.
1: Like a Ford F-250, man. He's a powerhouse. And, you know, I'm really glad you asked me that question because I get a chance to kind of defend myself and talk to people without them typing on their keyboards, because I caught so much flack for shooting this bear, whereas people in Alaska, they praise it, because when you don't control a predator population like a grizzly bear, it can get out of control really fast. And so a statistic is that a male grizzly bear consumes between 120 and 150 calves a year, being moose or caribou. So the moose and the caribou populations are suffering, and they're having to really regulate hunting on them. So in a lot of ways, in every way, this was not only a meat harvested hunt, it was a conservationist effort tag. So I'm really proud of it. And, you know, you're not ever going to please everybody, but I just think that it's awful ironic that people would say, how dare you kill this poor bear, but do you want to go eat at Chick-fil-A?
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0: Denver News.
1: Tucker Wetmore at number 11. It's Brunette on American Country Countdown. You got Ryan Fox with all the hits. And we're tracking the stars you love. In fact, Samantha recently checked in with us and wanted to know what's going on lately with Carrie Underwood. Well, asking you shall receive. A Carrie Underwood update is coming up in two songs. First, though, Ella Langley and Morgan Wallen. It's I Can't Love You Anymore, up two spots on ACC.
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0: married. Congratulations.
1: Thank you.
0: Did you change the name in the did you change the contact of your husband to something different? What is your
1: husband?
0: All right, so now
1: next week it'll probably be pain in my
0: right.
1: You know, in the next week.
0: Right, but guess what? You're going to have to write husband every time you think of what to write. Because you're going to say to yourself, I want to text him. What do I write? What is he this week?
1: Well, I did that the other day. His name is Duck. And so I was like, do you? Well,
0: nope.
1: No, he ain't my boyfriend anymore.
0: Oh, that's great. I'm so glad I asked.
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0: That was Riley Green, Think As You Drunk. It's your Music Plus.
1: Well, Cody Johnson initially was hesitant to record this song, The Fall. Thought it was a little bit too heavy. But then he thought, well, it's a song about perseverance, and don't we all need some of that from time to time? Here's Cody Johnson on The Bull. I've been

K-Bowl, 98.1 on the Cindy Ride with Gary. Trying to stay cool. Actually, it's pretty easy in here. We got the AC on. I'm in the cold room, but looking for a hot week as we go into rodeo. Nevertheless, about mid-80s looking on Friday in the valley areas.

Say so. Yeah, new music. Dan and Shay right there. Say So on K-Bowl 98.1 with Gary. Stick around. Another fresh ride in shoot number two over there and another free ticket window coming up on Thursday. That means between 9 a.m. and 5 p.m., 20 minutes past the hour, be the correct caller, and you will score tickets to the Reno Rodeo for Wednesday night, June 24th, which happens to be Wolfpack night. You know, we have more Reno Rodeo tickets than all the other stations combined. So if you want your freebies, here's a good chance to get them right here on K-Bull 98.1.

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KBold 98.1 with Gary. You know, we all have our favorite snacks. For Jason Aldean, it's popcorn. Loves his popcorn. Can eat a whole bowl of it, you know, one sitting. Here's Jason with Don't Tell on Me

0: Well, on Saturday, he will be in San Diego, Petco Park for Country Fest, opening for Darius Rucker. Here's George Burge with Ride, Ride, Ride.
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Yeah, I'm one of those. 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

0: Jay Bull, 98.1, Sunday Bull Ride with Gary, and Megan Maroney on the way, Kenny Chesney with his new one, Lainey Wilson, and more. So stick around if you can. Good set coming up. 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
11: If you are struggling with substance abuse, alcohol, pills, whatever it may be, first of all, it's nothing to be ashamed of. We know addiction is a brain disease, and we also know getting into recovery can be tough. Also, in case this helps, I want to tell you about a new study out of Harvard School of Public Health, which found that spiritual belief, the idea of a steady religious practice, had a protective effect from addiction. Experts we talked to told us there were probably a few reasons why this might be the case. Number one, excessive drug and alcohol use would not be the norm in a religious community, and people want to fit in. Two, a belief in a higher power provides people with hope and solace, great foils for addiction. And three, and I think there's some merit to this, regular attendance in a faith community also provides connection. Just like in AA, camaraderie and social support is often what you need. I'm Dr. Sanjay Gupta, helping you live a better life.
12: He's got ties. He's got socks. Give him a gift that really rocks. Treat your dad to a $5,000 basement barbecue or backyard upgrade. Pop gets to pick. 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
1: On a lost and lonely highway, paying for my sins. If you ever saw me out last Friday, hell, I ain't getting in.

0: Quick enough. On the Sunday Bull Ride, K-Bull 98.1 with Gary. I was talking about CMA Fest a little while ago, and Priscilla Block, she is the one who really put on a number of performances. She was up at all hours, and she had to pay the price. You know, she got sick, which often happens. She had a fever, and this was while she still had shows pending. Fever, sore throat, felt like doo-doo, and still had to perform a show the night that she reported this, and then the following day. But she powered through. She made it. If you did not make it to CMA Fest, we have a chance for you to get your name in there for next year. 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And to see this year's performance, it'll happen June 25th on ABC. You can catch the four nights of performances there, and then it'll stream the next day on Hulu. Riley Green, Lara Spencer hosting. I'm sure it's going to be something worth checking out. 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We'll see you there with K-Bull 98.1.
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2: Making sure your kids get enough sleep. It's one of the most important things you can do for them as a parent, and yet it's often overlooked. Not only does sleep in the early years set the stage for mental and physical health, it also creates the foundation for how one sleeps later in life. That's according to the National Sleep Foundation. Now, that organization recommends 14 to 17 hours a night for newborns, 12 to 15 for infants, 11 to 14 for toddlers, 10 to 13 for preschoolers, and 9 to 11 for school-aged children. When it's age appropriate, start by talking to your kids about why sleep is important. It helps their body grow, helps their brains learn, helps their mood stay steady. Don't underestimate the importance of a routine. You can even narrate what you're doing step by step to help them along the way. I'm Dr. Sanjay Gupta, helping you live a better life.
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Gabold 98.1 with Gary. And now with the Arlington Bridge open in Reno, I have to retrain my mind because I've been going around it for so many months now, I don't even think about going over it anymore. I got to remember, Arlington Bridge in Reno is now open. There's Bailey Zimmerman. Wow.

Well, Ella Langley has shared the duet she did with Morgan Wallen, I Can't Love You Anymore, actually originated with her, the song, and finally, when it was done, Morgan loved it. But Ella, when they performed live, was so nervous to perform with Morgan, she'd sometimes blank on the lyrics, and he'd tease her about it, until he blanked on the lyrics, and then they were kind of even. Ella Langley, Morgan Wallen, I Can't Love You Anymore, on K-Bull.

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0: There's Riley Green on K-Bull 98.1. On a great Northern Nevada weekend, a hot one, and we're going to be hot, it looks like, through most of next week. Getting into Friday, maybe it'll cool down just a little bit, maybe get into the 80s. Wait and see if that will change. On Wednesday night, though, you can dress coolly in the evening. I don't know. 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

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If Megan Maroney hadn't recorded Medicine, I'm kind of imagining maybe Taylor Swift would have at some point, because it's a revenge song, you know, getting back at an ex-boyfriend who cheated. Here's Megan. 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

0: K-Bowl 98.1, your station with the Kenny Chesney Flyaway. 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
1: Ready to kick off.

Well, Ella Langley said when she started out with her own songs, which she calls very personal, it was a little bit unsettling to know that so many people were listening to them. But she says, now I'm finding my footing. I'm feeling a little better about things. K-Bull 98.1 with Ella Langley.

Morgan Wallen, right there on K-Bull 98.1 with Gary. Boy, does time pass, right? 2008, a new band called Low Cash appeared on the scene, and here they are, 18 years later with a new one called Wrong Hearts.

used to shine. Chris Stapleton on K-Bold 98.1. Well, Lauren Elena coming out late August with a new album called Stages, and then she'll support that with the Stages Tour. We'll look forward to that. Give you more info later on. See?

Well, the opening acts for the Dylan Scott Reno Rodeo Kickoff Concert with K-Bowl 98.1 will be Bradley Gaskin and Kelsey Hart. Get your tickets. We'll hope to see you there Wednesday night. K-Bowl 98.1.

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Tim McGraw on K-Bull 98.1. I guess he finally answered Lainey Wilson's letter that she wrote to him when she was 18. Whole other story. On this record, Miranda Lambert, co-writer, among a couple of others, and she does the backup vocals too. What a big hit for Ella Langley. Choosing Texas on K-Bull. Just when

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Here's Kelsey Hart.

0: Doing the Moot with you Sunday style on K-Bold 98.1 with Gary. A little while ago, I mentioned Miranda Lambert being a co-writer on Ella Langley's big hit, Choosin' Texas. And she did some of the background vocals on there. Well, Miranda coming our way in concert Saturday night, July 18th at the Nugget Casino Resort in Sparks. 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It's a chance to see Miranda live without having to travel to Sacramento or, you know, in the surrounding areas right here in Sparks at the Nugget with K-Bull 98.1, your concert animal.
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Countdown your top hits to number one. 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

Zach John King, he's appeared on several artist watch lists, you know, for 2026, kind of like the eligible bachelor list, except in an artistic style. Here he is with Get to Drinkin', Zach John King on The Bull.

What? Well, if you have your tickets, you already know this, but he will be performing tonight at Thunder Valley Casino Resort in Lincoln, California. On stage, live, Carrie Underwood, before he cheats on the bull.

K-Bald 88.1. Well, I'm getting the flag. I mean, it's time for me to land, I guess, if I can land this thing. Coming up at 3 o'clock, Country Countdown USA with Lon Hilton. On K-Bald 88.1, Dan and Shay.

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1: Get ready for this week's Top 30. I'm Bailey Zimmerman, and you know me from these songs.
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0: Jordan Davis and the week's hottest song, Turn This Truck Around. Later, we're going to find out if Jordan parks his truck at number one on Country Countdown USA. Each week, I'm joined by a top country star who gives me a hand counting down the hits. Along this week is Bailey Zimmerman. How you doing, man?
1: Hey, not doing too bad. Thanks for having me in again, man.
0: And of course, you've been on the road all year with your Different Nights, Same Rodeo tour. But what has it been like for you to be the headliner?
1: It's insane. I guess some people can go up there and just sing and just stand there and sing and play guitar, but I can't do that. My thing is jumping around, moving, energy. I like content on the screens. I like pyro. I like flames and smoke. I like making it a whole thing. You're seeing so much. I'm dancing. The things are going off. Boom. Bang. I like all this stuff. And that was really hard to put together and make it look good and feel good all together and smoothly and make it like a headline show, because the show I've built now is just unreal.
0: Yeah, and of course, when the tour ends, you're right back out with fairs and festivals throughout the summer. You've also got a song in the top 15 right now with Chevy Silverado. Lots to do with my co-host, Bailey Zimmerman. We're going to get things started at number 30. This is Alexandra Kay, Straight for the Heart.

0: Newcomer Alexandra Kay leading off the week's top 30, straight for the heart. Bailey Zimmerman, this week's Countdown co-host. Your current hit is Chevy Silverado. I want to go back, talk a little bit about your last number one, though, called Backup Plan, of course, with Luke Combs. How much of that song is really kind of your own story?
1: Man, all of it. All of the song. And I think it's true to Luke as well because, you know, the way we grew up, my dad was always telling me, like, don't listen to what anybody has to say and don't care about what, you know, they think of you because they don't know what you're trying to do and they've never done what you're doing. And he would always also tell me, and usually when we were, like, you know, picking up sticks or, you know, mowing the yard or whatever, he'd always be like, well, if you're just going to half-ass all this, then you might as well just go in the house, because if you ain't going to put your 100 towards something, then don't do it at all. And first time I heard this song, I just kept thinking about my dad screaming at me, being like, give me your 100% every single time. And that just, I don't know, I think him yelling that at me all the time and saying that to me all the time really has made me the man I am today. And within just, you know, every single thing I do, I give it 100%, or usually like 110%. And that's what I think this song is all about, is, you know, not giving up, giving 100% at what you believe in and not listening to what anybody else has to say, because they're going to try to talk you out of it, but can't let them.

0: They actually said, "Do you think this is cheesy?" And I was like, "No, bro, this song is insane. Like, I can't believe, like, dude, this is an insanely written song." And the first time I listened to it, I called him. I'm like, "You know who would crush this? Luke freaking Combs, dude." And they're like, "Oh, dude, you're so right. Luke Combs would crush this." And I'm like, "Yeah, but that'll never happen because I don't have his number and I don't know him. So, you know, we'll just, but I'm definitely putting it on the record." And then, voila. So I always thought, man, Luke would crush this from the first listen.
1: Yeah, and of course he does. And we will talk some more about Luke Combs when his song comes up ahead in the countdown. As we get back to the chart at 29, here's Graylin James, Water at a Wedding.

0: Graylin James up one at number 29, Water at a Wedding. I'm Lon Helton, and coming up, Jelly Roll says that he loves my co-host, Bailey Zimmerman. Country Countdown, USA.
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0: Dustin Lynch up one to number 28, Easy to Love. We're counting down the hits this week with Bailey Zimmerman. You know, a lot of your friends have been in here talking about you, including Jelly Roll.
1: One thing about Bailey, man, you could have a good time with him in prison. You know what I mean? Bailey Zimmerman would make jail fun. You know, he's just such an energetic, just happy guy.
2: I'll take your word for that.
1: He is, man. He's a hoot and a half. I hope nobody takes this wrong. I know he wouldn't. But he reminds me of, like, the most genuinely excited puppy ever. You know what I'm saying? Right. Just like, what's with her? Like, every room he walks in is like when a puppy walks into a room full of toys. He's like, what are we doing here? What's next? It's just the, just everything about it, man. I love him. Young BZ, baby.
3: Dude, I would be the guy to make prison fun. I'd be like, come on, guys. I know we're in prison, but let's have fun. You know, let's make this a good time. It's up to us to be happy. You know, definitely. And the whole puppy thing, 1,000,000,000%. That's where I'm at all the time. Because, dude, I'm around people that I've looked up to, like, forever, and idols and all these people. Like, I'm on the radio right now. This is insane. So I can't help but be so excited. And ADHD. I got it so bad.

Jelly Roll with a number one from a couple of years ago. That's Liar. We're counting them down here with Bailey Zimmerman. And at 27, it's Dan and Shay, Say So.

0: Zach John King once again at number 26. Get to drinking. Bailey Zimmerman is my co-host this week, and up next is a guy that you want to talk about, Cody Johnson.
1: He was actually one of the first artists I ever met, and it was at the Wharf in Orange Beach, Alabama. And he invited me to a show, and I got to go backstage, and I felt like a rock star. It was so awesome.
2: Now, where did you meet him in advance that he would ask you to a show?
1: I don't know if it was him, but I had just signed with Warner in 2022, and I was at Orange Beach for a truck show, and the Wharf, that's where the truck show is, and they were like, hey, do you want to go to Cody Johnson? I'm like, yeah, freaking course. Like, that would be so awesome. And then we went, and he, like, had me back, and I got to take a shot with him before a show and met Ian Munzik that night, too. Just, it was so awesome. And he was so nice. That was the thing. Man, Cody is, like, crazy nice, man. And he's always treated me so good. Everywhere I'm at, he's always, like, champion, man. So cool. So, dude. Gosh dang, Cody Johnson. I'm so blessed, dude. It's so cool.
0: Yeah, not a surprise at all. He's a really great guy. Talking about Cody Johnson, he's next to 25, The Fall.

0: Cody Johnson and his recent number one, number 25 this week, that's The Fall. Bailey Zimmerman is along as my co-host this week. Let's go back and grab one of your previous number ones, Where It Ends. I love the pause in there, Where It.
1: This is Where It Ends. Yeah. I wrote it top to bottom. And I got into the room and we sat down and he had the riff. Dun, dun, dun, dun, dun, dun, dun.
0: I love how it
1: and
0: starts.
1: It's the riff, and I'm like, I love that. And all I could see was this dead end road and the sign. Like in my head, I'm like picturing this. You know, I'm sitting there and I'm trying to create. What am I trying to create right now? I'm just got in this room. He's playing this guitar I love. So what's going on? And all I could see was this long road in my head. It was a long road, and it just had this big old triangle sign that said, you know, dead end. So I was like, what if we say, this is where it ends? And he was like, oh, I love that. From there, wrote the song quick. I was like, oh, yeah. And every line came so natural. Like, I lived that song. I did live that one. That is a song I lived, and you can tell that.

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1: My co-host Bailey Zimmerman with his number one from a couple of years ago, That's Where It Ends. Bailey's current hit is Chevy Silverado. We're at 24 on the countdown. Here's Lorna Lena and Chase Matthew, All My Exes.

0: Lauren Elena and Chase Matthew up one at number 24, All My Exes. I'm Lon Helton, and coming up, we're going to talk about the pressure of making album number 2 with my co-host, Bailey Zimmerman. Country Countdown USA.
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1: 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I'm Bailey Zimmerman here with Lon Helton.
2: Well, thanks, Bailey. We're at number 21. Here's Zach Top, South of Sanity.

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1: Hey, I'm Luke Bryan, and you're listening to Country Countdown USA with Lon Helton. And that brings us to my song, Country and She Knows It.

0: Luke Bryan up 3 to number 20, country, and she knows it. We're counting down the hits this week with my co-host Bailey Zimmerman, and want to go back a little bit and talk about another of your hits here. The song Religiously, close to home, the whole story. Is there that
1: you
0: woman?
1: Know, I'm going to be completely honest. I can't say it's never been my fault for the reason of a breakup, but I've never done nothing wrong to where I should feel like sorry for the breakup, if that makes sense, in my real life. Yeah, I've always treated everybody really good. I try to anyways, and you know, I'm human, but in relationships, it's always felt like it's me getting burned every time. But when I heard that song, it was a lot more than a relationship to me personally. It like hit a lot of different places for me in my life, and it was way more than the song. You know, I kind of think of that song religiously in a way of like spiritual to me, because I do believe in God, and I like, you know, really rep that and stuff, and I really make sure people know that. And with Religiously, it just kind of felt, it took me back to a place of feeling lonely and like feeling like, man, like, was there more you could have done? Was there more, like, maybe if you wouldn't have done this that one time, maybe this would have never happened or whatever. And that's where it took me to, was like back.

My co-host Bailey Zimmerman and his number one from 3 years ago, Religiously. His current hit is Chevy Silverado. As Bailey and I get back to the countdown at 19, it's Low Cash, Wrong Hearts.

0: Low cash up a couple to number 19, Wrong Hearts. I'm Lon Helton, and coming up, Hardy offers some life-changing advice to my co-host, Bailey Zimmerman. Country Countdown,
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9: A colleague of mine was telling me the other day about how their Instagram feed is filled with videos, most of them kind of funny, about how grandparents and friends tend to bulldoze new parents out of the way to get to see their baby. Now, as a dad of 3 daughters, I know how life really does become all about them the moment those kids are born. But I also know parents are still people, too, who need their own attention beyond being mom or dad. And moms, in particular in those early years, can feel especially invisible in the eyes of other people. So what can you do to stop contributing to what is known as maternal invisibility? Women we spoke to said these 2 things were the most helpful. When people stopped to ask how they could best support them, number one, or when they took the initiative to handle certain tasks that obviously needed to be done. I'm Dr. Sanjay Gupta, helping you live a better life.
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0: Hardy, along with Eric Church, Morgan Wallen, and Tim McGraw, number 18, that's MacArthur. Bailey Zimmerman is this week's Countdown co-host. And hey, before we leave Hardy, I know that you've been out on the road with him a bunch during your time. What did you learn from your time with Hardy?
1: My favorite thing I ever learned, actually, was from Hardy. Hardy said, "Hey, man, I got some advice for you. You have a jetpack on your back right now that they've strapped on you, and they've made it go. But they are not going to tell you to shut it off and chill out. And eventually that motor is going to burn out. So you don't want to do that. Make sure you know when to shut the jetpack off and chill out for a little bit and take time for you. Basically, you're on a rocket ship and everybody's going to want you to keep going. And when you feel like you shouldn't and you need time, take the time, because that's going to affect your future and everything." And ever since I heard that, I was like, no, if Hardy tells me to do this, I'm gonna do that. Like, I would probably jump off a bridge if Hardy told me to, I guess. But especially in this, you know, form of just like, yo, take time for yourself, that was a big thing for me, because at the end of the day, I'm still human, and you know, I got feelings, I got things going on in real life, and taking time off for yourself, shutting the jetpack off for a little while and chilling out is something I learned from Hardy, and I will probably always remember that.
0: Yeah, I think that's great advice. Well, from Hardy at 18, we're on to number 17. Here's John Morgan, Kid Again.

0: John Morgan up a couple of number 17, Kid Again. We're counting down the hits with Bailey Zimmerman. Current album, of course, is Different Night, Same Rodeo. Just give me a sense of the songs that are on this album.
1: They just make sense. They make sense with what I'm trying to say. They make sense with how my life has been the last, you know, couple years, 2, 3, 4 years. And it's just me. Every song is just really me, even if I didn't write the song. The reason I chose the songs that I didn't write is because it felt like I could have written those songs because I relate so much to them. So, yeah, it's just relatable.
0: Yeah, and, of course, a really great example of that is your current single, A Chevy Silverado, that is still ahead in the countdown. As we get back to the charts here at 16, here's Vincent Mason. Wish you well.

0: George Burge and Luke Bryan up a couple of number 15, Ride, Ride, Ride. Bailey Zimmerman is my co-host this week, and up next to the countdown is the latest from Luke Combs. And of course, he joined you on your number one backup plan, and you debuted that song during his show at Stagecoach last year. Just what are your memories of that night?
1: I mean, Luke Combs doing the song with me is already like such a crazy thing, but then him asking me to come shoot the music video at his Stagecoach headline performance, it's like, dude, pinch me. I'm like in a movie, man. It's got to be a dream. And when I got out there, it was definitely not a dream. There definitely was like 60,000 people, and it was insane. The pressure was definitely there, and I felt it, but then I was just like, you know what? It's okay. We're going to crush this because this is what we do because we're professionals, okay? That's what I kept telling myself all day. You're a professional. You're good at this. You're going to sing great. I just kept saying those things. And then it worked out, and it was great. But I'm not going to lie. I didn't practice the song before I got on the stage. We had never sang it together before right then, and I think that's where the magic came from.
0: Yeah, and you can really see that, I think, in the video for the song. We're talking about Luke Combs. He's next at 14, Be By You.

0: Luke Combs is up 8 to number 14, Be By You. Bailey Zimmerman is my co-host, and we now come to your song at number 13. Give me a sense of writing Chevy Silverado.
1: So Chevy Silverado, I started writing that myself, me and a guitar, in 2022, I think. And I just slowly kept working on it, but it was such an idea that I had all planned out that I knew I had to get the words right, because I wanted to write a song about my first truck that I bought when I was 16, but not just any other song about your first truck. I wanted it to be like really specific about my 2005 Chevy Silverado that I fell in love in. I got my heart broke in it. It was my grandpa's before I bought it. I had to borrow money from the bank. All the stories that truck could tell. I just wanted to say that through this song. So it's taken me 3 years to write this song, and I finally, after getting it all mapped out, called all my professional writer friends and was like, okay, it's time to get some professionals in here and help me say what I'm trying to say. And that night was magical. We got in, and man, we just started ripping on it. And when we came out with Chevy Silverado at the end, it was like 3 freaking years, and it's the most personal song on the album to me. It is truly about me and my life and my experience and, you know, my love for my first truck. And the moral of the song is buy a Chevy Silverado, don't get a girlfriend, because your Chevy won't leave you, your girlfriend will. So it's kind of like, it's so funny, but then it's also so deep and has so many stories rooted within just, you know, heartbreak, love, the truck itself, yeah, everything. So yeah, that's, it took a long time, 3 years, and it took a lot of rewriting, but I'm so glad that it's out now, and people are enjoying it, yeah.
0: Well, here it is, my co-host Bailey Zimmerman at number 13, Chevy Silverado.

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3: 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We're at number 10. Here's Corey Kent and Co. Wetzel, Rocky Mountain Low.